0: And I said, and I said.
1: Sumando interacciones. Instagram. Radio UAEH Actopan.

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1: 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So, grab the blammer. All the glitz and the glamour. I want a crib in Atlanta. Me and my bitch in Pampers. Thought I was dead. Thought I was dead. Thought I was dead.

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2: 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Got packs like the crack of a tooth. I need some space like the back of a coupe. I'm trying to magic wand, I'm trying to poof. So, grab the blammer. All the glitz and the glamour. I want a crib in Atlanta. 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